Lessons in the game, lame and insane. It's a shame I gotta do it, but I remain the same. Unchained, getting better, never known as a sweater. Kicking it at the back because I got myself together. So roll with a guy who's physical and fit. Knows the time and too legit to quit saying.

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2: 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That's a good idea. 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

0: 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Fast shooting mailbox, throw where the cops is here. They asked to get the donuts adjacent from the former whose mailbox fast that just exploded. They gave chase from our man Steve's and Ace, and we lost those brothers with haste. We cast it off, and along we went off from Bermuda to an island resort. 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
1: I need you cool. Are you cool?